I can be your angel or your devil. Come back to me. 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Every bad boy needs a good girl.

Baby, I was thumbing through the dictionary, trying to find words to describe you. I found one. You know what it is?

Rewind. When the crowd say ball, ball, ball. Rewind. When the crowd say ball, selector. Rewind. When the crowd say ball, selector. Rewind. 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Rewind.